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0: Agreement is expiring. Okay. Here is my shirt. Give me, give me a piece
2: of paper. 2箱芒果汁的样品摆上爱民的柜台。
1: Okay. I am very dramatic.
2: 帕米尔高原的风可以拂去连日奔波的疲惫。
0: It's on the roof of the world. I like photography. You can see different signs of clouds. You can see the big mountains. You can see the greenery, the cool breeze. It makes you feel relaxed innerly. Because in this beautiful nature, no, I don't worry about anything. I don't feel like that I am far away from my home.I feel like my home here in Tashkuran.
3: 我拿两瓶这个吧。
0: 你可以尝一尝。
4: 好喝，好喝。我芒果汁。
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5: 这是我们国家的特产的黑兰芳。中巴有一吗？五十块钱最便宜。
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0: The road, which is Silk Road, our Karakoram Highway, which was built in 1960s with the help of Chinese and now becoming CPEC. I will say that my father and my uncle are ambassador of CPEC. Think about this 3 years before. The future of cross-border trade is very bright. I want to bring more beautiful things from Pakistan to Xinjiang in the future.
2: 爱民的家族见证了这条古老商路的时代变迁。而1650公里以外，一位新的探索者的故事才刚刚开始。
6: You are so handsome.
7: Why did you not do your homework?
6: So remember, when we want to say we go somewhere.
2: 英语教师、
6: okay.
2: 这份大众点评上淘来的工作，是陆可落脚新疆的敲门砖。
6: Pick someone from the class.It's gonna be a country, yeah? Country next to Xinjiang.
2: 初来乍到几个月，这位英国小伙在讲台上是学生们口中的 Mr. Luke.
6: Okay, now repeat after me. Sunrise.
8: Sunrise.
6: Early birds.
8: Early birds.
0: Okay, repeat after me. Yekin.
1: Yekin.
0: Iraq.
1: Iraq.
2: 课堂外，他则是痴迷新疆的文化学徒。
0: Nearby. How to say under?
1: Under. I don't know.
0: Under is Asti.
1: Asti. But now I'm really interested in the Uyghur culture. If you want to know the culture, you should know the language first, because you can really see how they can express themselves.
0: Yeah, where is the nearest bank?
1: Angbanka Kayada.
0: If you say Angbanka, is like, where is the most bank?
1: For my name, I use this, right?
0: Oh, yeah, yeah.
1: Because my name is
0: Alamjan, right. Here's a circle, yeah.
1: My Uyghur name is Alamjan.And it means kind of like a scientist, because I'm doing my PhD in science.
2: 在定居新疆前，陆可已经在上海生活了5年。从上海交通大学的统计学博士，转身成为新疆文化的探索者。
1: My first time was in 2021. Yeah, I just wanted to like open my eyes and see how it was.In the second largest desert, someone gave me this hat.
9: Come on, this is just breathtaking.
1: A beautiful culture, which I'm not used to.
9: Really cool. They invited me to their house.
1: You know, I've been there many times before, fell in love with it. So I thought, oh, why not go to Xinjiang?
10: I'm going to be showing you guys what it's like to be living in Xinjiang, which I think

0: 陆可把自己在新疆的日常随手拍成爆款视频，已经收获了几万粉丝。
1: I like to just look at the whole of a room to just take it in. It's a new city for me. I had no friends here at all. Didn't know anyone at all in Xinjiang. So I was a little bit nervous. It's like making friends.
0: 为了更好地融入这座城市，陆可决心从扩大社交圈开始。
1: Yeah, I just put like a little note on there.Saying, does anyone want to meet? Anyone want to make friends? The traffic, absolutely horrendous. I always have to leave super early.
0: 陆可摸索着适合自己的交友策略。
2: 定期举办的英语角聚集着一群爱好社交的朋友，他们来自不同国家、不同民族。
0: 在一众热络的交谈中，初次光顾的陆可有些无所适从。
3: Briefly, okay? I teach English to little kids.
4: I'm Pakistan.
3: I'm single. My name's our new friend.
1: Yeah, hello, hi. Hello, everyone. My name is Luke. So I'm from the UK, and I've been in the room for a little bit now. So it's nice to meet everyone.
3: Hello. Thank you.
5: Welcome.
3: Welcome.
5: I moved all around the world.
1: But here, the summer is really hot as well, right?
3: Yeah.
1: I've not experienced this one. I really like Urumqi so far. Maybe after the summer I will hate it, I don't know. But so far.
0: 随着话匣子的打开，这位新朋友渐渐舒展开来。

0: 几个月前偶然路过的一次演出，让陆可迷上了维吾尔族乐器都塔尔。
1: Two strings, it should be really simple, right? But actually, I found it really, really difficult.
0: 自己研究不通，唯有拜师学艺。
2: 哎，你好，
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1: 可以可以可以。It's a really good way, like, to showcase. That's kind of like what I'm doing. I'm doing through my video because I'm really touched by the culture here, so I want to show it.
0: 陆可的探索还在向远方延伸。
6: 2月了，我觉得。
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1: 久。I do so much work on AI, but then to see what they do with the GPUs.
5: 能这么做？ Can imagine this is where all of your ChatGPT, all of your DeepSeek messages are running.
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1: You can be saving so much more money. That's why, yeah, more and more people are coming. More and more companies are opening up here.
0: 黑金与代码共同编织着这座城市的未来。
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0: Xinjiang 的夏天如期而至，陆可的都塔尔逐渐弹得有模有样。维吾尔语学习也毫不懈怠，当然，他的脚步也从未停歇。
1: It's a beautiful view.See, I feel like even though I've been here a short time, yeah, people, you know, from zero to loads of friends now. 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
0: 陆可的镜头持续讲述着他的新疆故事。
1: Which is where I am right now. I'm in the grapevine.
9: Welcome to Kashgar.
10: Even the delivery guy, he's got a bit of time off to dance and celebrate. 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
1: Really nice. This is. I had loads of people like message me, and they said I'd inspired them to come to China, inspired them to come to Xinjiang. 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I really love Xinjiang. 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It's ginormous. I've got so much more to explore.So I think if I'm here for much longer, who knows what happens.
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